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1: 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Ready to spread good vibes?
2: Spread them where?
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And I'm guided by God.

0: You have been listening to Kama Kama Radio and a very special mix from Kasango. Kasango plays alongside big artists in the world, making sure that he touches all corners of the world with his music. I think he's one of the people that travel as much as I do. And yeah, man, show him some love. Let him know what you thought of the mix. Otherwise, we'll be back here next week. This is Shimza, and I'm signing out.
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1: 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Just when you think you finally let go, it comes back.